a rockin' and a rollin' top loader. After Alcazar with their Sexual Guarantee. From Radio 3. Lay Survey, finish the sentence. If you understand a blank, then you understand a women.

0: Go to Steve James on Facebook to join in with that. 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

6 minutes to 7 p.m. For the weather, it's going to be mainly cloudy with a few showers and thunderstorms. Tomorrow's high is going to be around 30 degrees. Currently, it's 27 and relative humidity is at 93%. News of 7 is coming up next. We'll be right back with more music right here on Radio 3.

JP Sex with When I Lose You on RTHK Radio 3. How you doing, Hong Kong? And welcome to the show. I'm Alison Howe in the common room with you until 10 o'clock tonight. It's a very controversial topic in tonight's Power Up Your English, and it's all about pizza. That's coming up next, right after KDB.

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1: 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Madison Beer is officially engaged to NFL star Justin Herbert. The 27-year-old singer shared the news only yesterday with a romantic Instagram post captioned, "Meet my fiancé," showing off her rare $1 million USD cushion-cut diamond ring. Fans are buzzing about the fairy tale garden proposal and the couple's journey from sideline PDA to a full-blown love story. First romance rumors started

mainland and Hong Kong are connected. We all do our best with what we have to achieve a bright future together.